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I'm Peter Z. It's a Phil Collins weekend, so a couple by Phil coming up. Right now it's Heart, Crazy on You.

0: Hendrix is the second wealthiest drummer in the world. We've mentioned the first wealthiest drummer in the world, but this is not a Ringo Starr weekend. Ah! Enjoy this Phil Collins weekend.
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This is Gavin Renfro with the WKRV with a forecast for tonight. It's mostly clear with a low around 61. Tomorrow it's sunny at the high near 86. That night mostly clear with a low around 61. Tuesday, sunny at the high near 93. Tuesday night mostly clear with a low around 71. Wednesday, sunny and hot with a high near 97. Wednesday night, showers throughout the night. Partly cloudy with a low around 69. Thursday, chance of showers and thunderstorms before 1 p.m. Partly sunny with a high near 84. And that's looking at WKRV with the forecast for today.

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0: this is not a Ringo Starr weekend. Ah! Enjoy this Phil Collins weekend. 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
1: This is Gavin Renfrew, WKRV, with a forecast for today. Happy Labor Day, everybody. It's sunny at the high near 86. Tonight, it's mostly clear at the low around 61. Tuesday, sunny at the high near 93. Tuesday night, mostly clear at the low around 71. Wednesday, sunny and hot with a high near 97. Night and night, a chance of showers throughout the night, partly cloudy with a low around 69. Thursday, a chance of showers and thunderstorms before 1 p.m. and a slight chance of showers, partly sunny with a high near 84. That night, a 20% chance of showers in 1 a.m., partly cloudy with a low around 61. That's a look at your WKRB weather forecast for today.

So yeah, a chance of showers and thunderstorms before 1 p.m. And a slight chance of showers. Partly sunny with a high near 84. That night, a 20% chance of showers in 1 a.m. Partly cloudy with a low around 61. That's what your WKRB weather forecast for today.

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is sunny with a high near 84. That night, a 20% chance of showers in 1 a.m., partly cloudy with a low around 61. That's a look at your WKRB weather forecast for today.

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Let's see how many Americans agree with that coming up. 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

Bob Seger and Like a Rock, Dan here. And in a few minutes, we'll hear a song from a musician who had a personal loss over the weekend. But right now, it's Queen, Crazy Little Thing Called Love.

Hard with Barracuda, and probably the most famous sports executive in America isn't going anywhere. I want to tell you about that in a few minutes. Right now, it's the Rolling Stones with Harlem Shuffle.

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The greatest songs ever made play right here. Classic Hits 107.1 WKRV.